And you say, for what reason? And he says, how? And you say, what does this mean? And he screams back, you're a cur-

Remember in the good old days when you were young and free. Now all you ever talk about is how we used to be. Time is running slow but fast, and faster if you're slow.

Didn't want to bring the others down. I called a ride and said goodnight.